0: This is culturally inappropriate.
1: You run from the spirit of repossession. Too much enamel covers your necklace. I buy bop, you buy them sections. You buy watches, I buy collections. Misery's fueling your aggression. Jealousy's turned into obsession. Reality TV is mud wrestling. Some sign checks I know better than. Beware of my name that there's delicate. You know I know where you're delicate. Crush you to pieces, I hum a breath of it. I will close your heaven for the hell of it. You

0: proxy. 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This not by proxy. Your favorite rappers is creeps, sneaky links, and Nazis. So I'm glad I'm not on your top five. I'd rather not be. The weed we circling got next jerking. Night at the Roxy. They try to form around us to copy. Epoxy. Rappers be fighting over ice like we playing hockey. Why build a great body of work, then lose the heartbeat? Why build a great body of work, then lose the heartbeat? Why build a great body of work, then lose the heartbeat? Why build a great body of work, then lose the boom boom? Why build a great body of work, then lose the boom boom?
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all fun and games, screaming out gang gang until little homies pull up, put a bullet through a brain. Laugh now, cry later. Let me say this. Some fake woke like they don't have any flaws. Some too turnt don't represent any cause. Life's a balance, we live in ours. Lanes giving their opinion on her persona. My, wear your hair and make up the way you wanna. The man's opinion. Some people hoping to build, some hoping to heal. Talking to a profile, hoping it's real, for real.

For those just tuning in, my name is Isabella. My program is called Green Bubble Tea. And during this first hour, we are listening to Yacht Rock. That last song was FM by Steely Dan. Bar was Boss Skaggs

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When I scroll through my phone, I notice all my closest friends

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Got called racial slurs every day from the age of 4 till I was of age to pour that creme liqueur. By then, my spirit was scraped and sore.

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0: Hello, this is Brian Wright, and I'm with the Chittenden Solid Waste District, and you are listening to WBTV LP Burlington. And don't forget to recycle.
1: It's criminal, a criminal warrior man, who lets them disturb all his slumbers. I never would, no, never could follow the plan that there is more safety in numbers. All I want is just one girl, but I have to have one girl. 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

0: размяты, ёй стелы, стелы, папер биленьки, питко не вороненьк.
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Gloria Ann Taylor with Had It All the Time from Love is a Hurtin' Thing. 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

right, everybody, we are back. And again, I want to say thanks for tuning in to the second hour of In the Know, the Jazzy Radio Magazine show that keeps you in the know about entertainment, health, food, fashion, lifestyles, and community affairs. 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
1: 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Is your pet the cutest?

0: we're taking it. It's ours. We're fencing it in, and you can't use it, and we're pushing you off of it, and we're gonna just abuse it to get economic gain or what have you. And they're looking at us, the indigenous folks, as if we're crazy, and in our aggression and in our selfishness,
1: Yeah, I think.
0: and I think they're correct.
1: Yeah, the selfishness, exactly. If you look at capitalism like a character, this is a tragedy, and this is the what happens. Like the greed, it just got so huge that it's not sustainable, and so we have to say no, you can't have $1 trillion.
0: Isn't that wild? Like, I can't imagine having $100,000. You know what I mean? To have $100,000 in the bank is like mind blowing to me.
1: It's
0: And
1: painful. Like if you think about the worst villains in history, it's gonna and there's gonna be this guy, the first trillionaire, that had the ugliness, the selfishness to hoard that much resource while so many other people suffered and didn't try to make it better for anybody except himself.
0: That's
1: That's, yeah, the fall of.
0: ugly.
1: Yeah, it's really in that's yeah, it's not what yeah. Blah, I don't even like talking about
0: No, we're not going to say his name either. You know who we're talking
1: it.
0: about. The person I'm talking with is Kitty Bell Burbank, regular contributor, long time. Long time. It's been awesome all these years, and I look forward to many, many more conversations with you. We're not done yet here, though. When we texted each other earlier in the week, actually over the weekend, I think it was, you gave me several things. We talked about the gardening topic, and Big Boy, the train, I guess. You wanted to talk about public transportation a little bit, is that right?
1: Well, I mean, this is, I think, a beautiful thing that we had this historic, enormous locomotive, come in. It's going all over the country, but it was a big deal locally here, coming to Steamtown. As Scranton is known, and the historical society, right? The historical site, but just the number of people, it was like the biggest thing that happened here. I don't know if like it was probably even bigger than like the World Cup fan zones and like everything else that was going on. This train, and it's happening everywhere. That I saw some article about grown men are crying over a train. It's like we keep talking about what this is and like why is this so emotional for people, and I'm not sure I get it, but I'm just excited that public transportation is cool and this is what we've been talking about. How do we do this, right? I think we've had this conversation before. How do you make public transportation something people want and it's cool and stuff, and then you see trains being so popular and you're like, oh, there's a path here, right?
0: Yeah, definitely. And there's trains are so romantic to travel on, from my experience. And I did that all in Europe. I've never been on a train in the United States of America. But in Europe, man, that's the norm.
1: Yeah, I want to do that. I want to go to Europe and ride the train.
0: Yeah, you and your husband should definitely do it,
1: We actually talked about it. We'll see. It's on the bucket list, right?
0: It's expensive getting over there, but not necessarily if you go off season. You can get a decent plane fare and then just hop on the train. It's just the two of you. The kids are grown. You don't have to bring them with you and pay their way. You can have a good time.
1: Yeah, I think so. Yeah, it's on the list. We'll see. I don't know about leaving the country right now.
0: You're thinking
1: But
0: like people say, oh, here comes an American and will
1: I
0: be
1: don't
0: mad
1: know.
0: at you or something.
1: Yeah, I'm just thinking maybe. I just had a friend that came in from Phoenix and she just had a nightmare on the way to Philly and the way home. Olvoca, but Philly. And I just was like, wow, I don't want to get on the airplane. Just hearing these horror stories of things being canceled and all everything. Going to San Diego to go to Phoenix, it's just like, oh.
0: Yeah, well, the guy in charge of that.